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12: Clear skies tonight, and the temperature will dip down to a low of 0, feeling like -2 with wind chill. Tomorrow, we will see mainly sunny skies and a high of 13. There's a chance of some light rain in the evening and overnight, low of 11. Light rain is expected to continue into Wednesday, around 1 to 3 millimeters is possible. We'll see a daytime high of 18 degrees.
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0: Now, Moose Weather.
11: Clear skies tonight, and the temperature will dip down to a low of 0, feeling like -2 with wind chill. Tomorrow, we will see mainly sunny skies and a high of 13. There's a chance of some light rain in the evening and overnight. Low of 11. Light rain is expected to continue into Wednesday. Around 1 to 3 millimeters is possible. We'll see a daytime high of 18 degrees.
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12: Clear skies tonight, and the temperature will dip down to a low of 0, feeling like -2 with wind chill. Tomorrow, we will see mainly sunny skies and a high of 13. There's a chance of some light rain in the evening and overnight, low of 11. Light rain is expected to continue into Wednesday, around 1 to 3 millimeters is possible. We'll see a daytime high of 18 degrees.
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12: Clear skies tonight, and the temperature will dip down to a low of 0, feeling like -2 with wind chill. Tomorrow, we will see mainly sunny skies and a high of 13. There's a chance of some light rain in the evening and overnight. Low of 11. Light rain is expected to continue into Wednesday. Around 1 to 3 millimeters is possible. We'll see a daytime high of 18 degrees.
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13: Clear skies tonight, and the temperature will dip down to a low of 0, feeling like minus 2 with wind chill. Tomorrow, we will see mainly sunny skies and a high of 13. There's a chance of some light rain in the evening and overnight, low of 11. Light rain is expected to continue into Wednesday. Around 1 to 3 millimeters is possible. We'll see a daytime high of 18 degrees.
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14: Now, Moose weather.
15: Clear skies tonight, and the temperature will dip down to a low of 0, feeling like minus 2 with wind chill. Tomorrow, we will see mainly sunny skies and a high of 13. There's a chance of some light rain in the evening and overnight, low of 11. Light rain is expected to continue into Wednesday, around 1 to 3 millimeters is possible. We'll see a daytime high of 18 degrees.
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10: Clear skies tonight, and the temperature will dip down to a low of 0, feeling like -2 with wind chill. Tomorrow, we will see mainly sunny skies and a high of 13. There's a chance of some light rain in the evening and overnight, low of 11. Light rain is expected to continue into Wednesday. Around 1 to 3 millimeters is possible. We'll see a daytime high of 18 degrees.
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0: I used to think fall was about the leaves changing colors. 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
12: Clear skies tonight, and the temperature will dip down to a low of 0, feeling like minus 2 with wind chill. Tomorrow, we will see mainly sunny skies and a high of 13. There's a chance of some light rain in the evening and overnight, low of 11. Light rain is expected to continue into Wednesday, around 1 to 3 millimeters is possible. We'll see a daytime high of 18 degrees.
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12: Now, Moose weather.
13: Clear skies, and the temperature is hovering around the freezing mark. We will see mainly sunny skies later today, and a high of 13. Light rain is expected in the evening and overnight, low of 9. Wednesday, around 1 to 3 millimeters of light rain is possible in the morning. Then we will see a mix of sun and cloud, and a daytime high of 18 degrees.
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7: Now, Moose weather.
8: Clear skies, and the temperature is hovering around the freezing mark. We will see mainly sunny skies later today and a high of 13. Light rain is expected in the evening and overnight, low of 9. Wednesday, around 1 to 3 millimeters of light rain is possible in the morning. Then we will see a mix of sun and cloud and a daytime high of 18 degrees.
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3: Now, Moose weather.
4: Clear skies, and the temperature is hovering around the freezing mark. We will see mainly sunny skies later today and a high of 13. Light rain is expected in the evening and overnight. Low of 9. Wednesday, around 1 to 3 millimeters of light rain is possible in the morning. Then we will see a mix of sun and cloud and a daytime high of 18 degrees.
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12: Clear skies, and the temperature is hovering around the freezing mark. We will see mainly sunny skies later today, and a high of 13. Light rain is expected in the evening and overnight, low of 9. Wednesday, around 1 to 3 millimeters of light rain is possible in the morning. Then we will see a mix of sun and cloud, and a daytime high of 18 degrees.
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2: Now, Moose Weather.
3: Clear skies, and the temperature is hovering around the freezing mark. We will see mainly sunny skies later today and a high of 13. Light rain is expected in the evening and overnight, low of 9. Wednesday, around 1 to 3 millimeters of light rain is possible in the morning. Then we will see a mix of sun and cloud and a daytime high of 18 degrees.
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9: Clear skies, and the temperature is hovering around the freezing mark. We will see mainly sunny skies later today, and a high of 13. Light rain is expected in the evening and overnight, low of 9. Wednesday, around 1 to 3 millimeters of light rain is possible in the morning. Then we will see a mix of sun and cloud, and a daytime high of 18 degrees.
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8: Clear skies, and the temperature is hovering around the freezing mark. We will see mainly sunny skies later today, and a high of 13. Light rain is expected in the evening and overnight, low of 9. Wednesday, around 1 to 3 millimeters of light rain is possible in the morning. Then we will see a mix of sun and cloud, and a daytime high of 18 degrees.
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0: Now, Moose weather.
2: Clear skies, and the temperature is hovering around the freezing mark. We will see mainly sunny skies later today and a high of 13. Light rain is expected in the evening and overnight, low of 9. Wednesday, around 1 to 3 millimeters of light rain is possible in the morning. Then we will see a mix of sun and cloud and a daytime high of 18 degrees.
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4: Now, Moose weather.
5: Clear skies and the temperature is hovering around the freezing mark. We will see mainly sunny skies later today and a high of 13. Light rain is expected in the evening and overnight, low of 9. Wednesday, around 1 to 3 millimeters of light rain is possible in the morning. Then we will see a mix of sun and cloud and a daytime high of 18 degrees.
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0: Now, Moose weather.
2: Clear skies, and the temperature is hovering around the freezing mark. We will see mainly sunny skies later today and a high of 13. Light rain is expected in the evening and overnight, low of 9. Wednesday, around 1 to 3 millimeters of light rain is possible in the morning. Then we will see a mix of sun and cloud and a daytime high of 18 degrees.
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0: Now, Moose weather.
8: Clear skies, and the temperature is hovering around the freezing mark. We will see mainly sunny skies later today, and a high of 13. Light rain is expected in the evening and overnight, low of 9. Wednesday, around 1 to 3 millimeters of light rain is possible in the morning. Then we will see a mix of sun and cloud, and a daytime high of 18 degrees.
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4: Now, Moose Weather.
5: Clear skies, and the temperature is hovering around the freezing mark. We will see mainly sunny skies later today and a high of 13. Light rain is expected in the evening and overnight, low of 9. Wednesday, around 1 to 3 millimeters of light rain is possible in the morning. Then we will see a mix of sun and cloud and a daytime high of 18 degrees.
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1: Good morning, I'm Kathy Jennings. The U.S. Coast Guard suspended its search yesterday for the six people aboard a missing medical transportation aircraft off the coast of Nantucket. Officials say that over 7,100 kilometers were searched over 66 hours after they were notified earlier Saturday that contact had been lost with the Latitude Air Ambulance while it was traveling from Bermuda to Boston. The Coast Guard says four Canadians and two Bermuda nationals were on the plane. Rear Admiral Matthew Lakes says suspending a search is not an easy decision, adding they express their deepest condolences to the families and loved ones affected by the tragedy. The Coast Guard early reported an extensive debris field was discovered about 32 kilometers off Nantucket. Yesterday, CIBC Run for the Cure raised $18 million across Canada for those affected by breast cancer. Officials say that more than 65,000 participants and volunteers took part in events in over 50 communities across the country. Funds raised support research, clinical trials, advocacy, and compassionate support programs. This was the 35th annual national event.
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1: And now for a look at Moose Sports. The Ottawa Senators defeated the Boston Bruins 4-1 last night. The only other Canadian team in action was the Winnipeg Jets, who beat the Pittsburgh Penguins 3-2. In off-ice news, Alex Ovechkin announced yesterday that this season, his 22nd year in the NHL, will be his last. The Washington Capitals captain holds the league's career goal-scoring record. The Atlanta Falcons completed week four of the NFL season by crushing the New Orleans Saints 45-24 last night. And now for a look at local sports. Congratulations to our U15 Shamrocks. They came out on top last night, winning 9-1 over the Huntsville Otters 2.
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1: Good morning. We are 6:02, and weather-wise, it's going to be nice and sunny throughout the day today. High's going to be about 13. Cloudy with a chance of showers overnight, or low's going to be at 12. Tomorrow's going to be cloudy. There's some scattered light rain. Clearing up, though, then we'll have some sunny breaks with a high of 17. Thursday, a mix of sun and cloud. Low chance of some showers in there with a high of 14. And a mix of sun and cloud on tap for Friday with a high of 13. Right now it's 1, but with that wind chill, a little bit more like 0.
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0: Jimmy Eat World and the Middle on Moose FM. Good morning. It's Kathy. We're 6:09. Whoo, a bit of a chilly walk into work this morning. I had to put on a heavier jacket, but things are looking a little better. It's going to warm up a little bit for the rest of the week, but you'll definitely want to start your vehicle this morning. So speaking of weather, you know, before we had things like weather apps and radars and forecasts right at our fingertips, people had to look for other clues to figure out what Mother Nature might have in store for us. And some of those old weather predicting traditions are still around today. So maybe you've heard about, you know, the woolly bear caterpillar and how, you know, the colors of its fuzzy coat are supposed to tell us what kind of winter is coming. But that's just one of them. All across Canada, there are different signs, you know, and sayings, bits of weather folklore that people have used for generations, some involving animals, some involving plants, and a few that might really surprise you. So we're going to be traveling across the country this morning and sharing some of the ways Canadians have traditionally tried to predict the weather. But in the meantime, I want to hear from you. What's one weather sign or maybe an old saying that you grew up with hearing? And do you actually believe that it works? You can chime in. That's our topic of the day over on our Facebook page at 103.3 Moose FM. 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
8: Good morning. It is 6:20. It's going to be mostly sunny throughout the day today. High is going to be about 13. Cloudy for tonight with a chance of showers. Low is going to be 12. Tomorrow it's going to be cloudy. We're going to have some scattered light rain. Then it's going to clear up with some sunny breaks. High is going to be 17. Thursday, a mix of sun and cloud. There is a chance we might see some showers with a high of 14. And on Friday, a mix of sun and cloud with a high of 13. Right now, it's 1.
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1: Good morning, I'm Kathy Jennings. A 58-year-old Brampton man is facing multiple drug-related charges following a collision in Shawanaga First Nation. Police say that on Sunday afternoon, officers received multiple reports of a vehicle being driven in a dangerous manner in Britt, Magnetowan First Nation, and Archipelago Township. These reports are followed by a report of the same vehicle being involved in a collision with a second vehicle. According to police, shortly after 4:30, officers located the suspect at a gas station in Shawanaga and conducted a field sobriety test. As a result, the driver was placed under arrest. Police say officers searched the vehicle and seized 50 grams of cannabis, two crack pipes, and other drug paraphernalia. The accused is facing multiple charges, including impaired and dangerous operation, and is slated to appear in court at a later date. Take Back the Night, a powerful evening of solidarity, awareness, and action against gender-based violence, will take place in Parry Sound this evening. The event will be hosted by the District of Parry Sound Violence Against Women Coordinating Committee, in partnership with local health, justice, and social service organizations. Officials say the gathering in March will bring together survivors, allies, and community members to shine a light on the realities of gender-based violence and intimate partner violence, and to demand a safer future for all. Opening remarks will take place at 5 p.m. at Market Square Park and will follow by a march through town. Parry Sound residents who missed out on Sunday night's Councillors All Candidates meeting will have another chance to meet the faces whose signs are scattered across town later this week. A candidates meet and greet will take place on Thursday from 7 until 9 p.m. at the Bobby Orr Community Center, where residents can drop in anytime to meet the candidates, ask questions, and learn about their platforms. Candidates from Parry Sound, Carling, McDougall, and Seguin will be in attendance. The country's telecommunications regulator says it's helping Canadians better understand where cell phone coverage is available and where there may be gaps. Following a public consultation, the CRTC is introducing a new approach to how service providers report on their cell phone networks. Officials say that this will give Canadians more detailed information about cell phone coverage in a specific area, making it easier to compare service options. A new standard will be phased in beginning early next year. Canadians will also be able to report locations where coverage maps do not reflect their experience, helping improve accuracy of information over time and provide a clearer picture of connectivity needs.
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1: And now for a look at Moose Sports. The Ottawa Senators defeated the Boston Bruins 4-1 last night. The only other Canadian team in action was the Winnipeg Jets, who beat the Pittsburgh Penguins 3-2. In off-ice news, Alex Ovechkin announced yesterday that this season, his 22nd year in the NHL, will be his last. The Washington Capitals captain holds the league's career goal-scoring record. The Atlanta Falcons completed week 4 of the NFL season by crushing the New Orleans Saints 45-24 last night. And now for a look at local sports. Congratulations to our U15 Shamrocks. They came out on top last night, winning 9-1 over the Huntsville Otters 2.
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1: We are 6:34. Good morning. It's going to be sunny throughout the day today. High is going to be about 13. Overnight, it's going to get cloudy. There is a chance of some showers in there overnight with a low of 12. Tomorrow, it's going to be cloudy. We'll have some scattered light rain. Clearing up, though, then we'll see some sunny breaks with a high of 17. Mix of sun and cloud with a possible chance of showers on Thursday with a high of 14. And a mix of sun and cloud for Friday with a high of 13. Right now, it's 1.
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0: They're ABBA and it's Dancing Queen on Moose FM. Good morning. We're 6:42. So we've teamed up with Sobeys here in Parry Sound to give you a chance to win a Thanksgiving meal. A full turkey dinner with all the fixins. So potatoes, cranberries, stuffing, carrots, gravy, dinner rolls, cranberry juice, and a pie. So how to get into the draw is you have to listen for the gobble gobble sound, which could play about 2 to 3 times throughout the Moose Morning Show. And then when you hear it, you have to text the word Thanksgiving to 746-4291. So I'm going to play it right now so you know exactly what to listen for. So the next time you hear that, make sure you're tuning in anytime between now and 9. Could play about 2 or 3 times throughout the show. But when you hear it, text the word Thanksgiving to 746-4291. Gets you into the draw for that Thanksgiving dinner with all the fixins. And we'll do that draw Friday morning.
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12: It's 6:51. Good morning. It's going to be mostly sunny today. We'll see a couple of clouds mixed in there. High is going to be about 13. It is going to get cloudy for overnight. There's a chance you might see some showers. Low is going to be at 12. Tomorrow's cloudy, some scattered light rain. Clearing up, though, then we'll have some sunny breaks with a high of 17. Thursday, a mix of sun and cloud, a chance of showers with a high of 14. And on Friday, mix of sun and cloud, high of 13. Right now, it's 1.
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1: Good morning, I'm Kathy Jennings. The U.S. Coast Guard suspended its search yesterday for the six people aboard a missing medical transportation aircraft off the coast of Nantucket. Officials say that over 7,100 kilometers were searched over 66 hours after they were notified earlier Saturday that contact had been lost with the Latitude Air Ambulance while it was traveling from Bermuda to Boston. The Coast Guard says four Canadians and two Bermuda nationals were on the plane. Rear Admiral Matthew Lakes says suspending a search is not an easy decision, adding they express their deepest condolences to the families and loved ones affected by the tragedy. The Coast Guard early reported an extensive debris field was discovered about 32 kilometers off Nantucket. Yesterday, CIBC Run for the Cure raised $18 million across Canada for those affected by breast cancer. Officials say that more than 65,000 participants and volunteers took part in events in over 50 communities across the country. Funds raised support research, clinical trials, advocacy, and compassionate support programs. This was the 35th annual national event.
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1: And now for a look at Moose Sports. The Ottawa Senators defeated the Boston Bruins 4-1 last night. The only other Canadian team in action was the Winnipeg Jets, who beat the Pittsburgh Penguins 3-2. In off-ice news, Alex Ovechkin announced yesterday that this season, his 22nd year in the NHL, will be his last. The Washington Capitals captain holds the league's career goal-scoring record. The Atlanta Falcons completed week 4 of the NFL season by crushing the New Orleans Saints 45-24 last night. And now for a look at local sports. Congratulations to our U15 Shamrocks. They came out on top last night, winning 9-1 over the Huntsville Otters 2.
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1: It is 7:02. Good morning. Going to be mostly sunny today. High is going to be at 13. Cloudy with a chance of showers overnight. Low is going to be at 12. Cloudy for tomorrow with some scattered light rain. Clearing up, though, then we're going to see some sunny breaks and a high of 17. Right now, it's 1.
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0: They're the Pet Shop Boys and Always On My Mind on 103.3 Moose FM. Good morning. It's Kathy, 710. Ooh, a little foggy out there this morning. Check just to make sure your lights are on as you're traveling around. So speaking of traveling, how about across Canada this morning? We're looking at some unusual ways people have tried to predict the weather. And I have to say, Saskatchewan might win one of the most interesting. So forget the weather apps. Apparently you need a pig spleen. This tradition became well known around Tompkins, Saskatchewan, where Gus Wittstrom would examine a pig's spleen to predict what the weather months might bring. So the spleen is divided into six sections, representing 6 months. And things like the thickness or the shape and the fat deposits are studied for clues about temperatures and precipitation. And believe it or not, this isn't just something from the distant past. The pig spleen forecast tradition has continued in Saskatchewan. I remember when I lived out that way talking about it. It's kind of really cool. Now, would I plan winter around a pig spleen? Probably not. But considering how unpredictable Canadian weather can be, maybe the pigs have known something that we don't. So speaking of which, when it comes to the weather, what are some ways that you've heard that the weather can be predicted, aside from using all those apps and things? Chime in on our Facebook page at 103.3 Moose FM. You can also call or text at 746-4291.
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13: 722, good morning. A little bit foggy out there, but things are starting to clear up. Mostly sunny for today. High's going to be about 13. It's going to get cloudy, though, for overnight, and there is possibly a chance of showers in there with a low of 12. Cloudy start to tomorrow with some scattered light rain. Clearing up, though, then we'll have some sunny breaks with a high of 17. Thursday, a mix of sun and cloud. Chance of showers, high of 14. But on Friday, a mix of sun and cloud with a high of 13. Right now, it's 1.
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1: Good morning, I'm Kathy Jennings. A 58-year-old Brampton man is facing multiple drug-related charges following a collision in Shawanaga First Nation. Police say that on Sunday afternoon, officers received multiple reports of a vehicle being driven in a dangerous manner in Britt, Magnetowan First Nation, and Archipelago Township. These reports are followed by a report of the same vehicle being involved in a collision with a second vehicle. According to police, shortly after 4:30, officers located the suspect at a gas station in Shawanaga and conducted a field sobriety test. As a result, the driver was placed under arrest. Police say officers searched the vehicle and seized 50 grams of cannabis, two crack pipes, and other drug paraphernalia. The accused is facing multiple charges, including impaired and dangerous operation, and is slated to appear in court at a later date. Take Back the Night, a powerful evening of solidarity, awareness, and action against gender-based violence, will take place in Parry Sound this evening. The event will be hosted by the District of Parry Sound Violence Against Women Coordinating Committee, in partnership with local health, justice, and social service organizations. Officials say the gathering in March will bring together survivors, allies, and community members to shine a light on the realities of gender-based violence and intimate partner violence, and to demand a safer future for all. Opening remarks will take place at 5 p.m. at Market Square Park and will follow by a march through town. Parry Sound residents who missed out on Sunday night's Councillors All Candidates meeting will have another chance to meet the faces whose signs are scattered across town later this week. A candidates meet and greet will take place on Thursday from 7 until 9 p.m. at the Bobby Orr Community Center, where residents can drop in anytime to meet the candidates, ask questions, and learn about their platforms. Candidates from Parry Sound, Carling, McDougall, and Seguin will be in attendance. The country's telecommunications regulator says it's helping Canadians better understand where cell phone coverage is available and where there may be gaps. Following a public consultation, the CRTC is introducing a new approach to how service providers report on their cell phone networks. Officials say that this will give Canadians more detailed information about cell phone coverage in a specific area, making it easier to compare service options. A new standard will be phased in beginning early next year. Canadians will also be able to report locations where coverage maps do not reflect their experience, helping improve accuracy of information over time and provide a clearer picture of connectivity needs.
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1: And now for a look at Moose Sports. The Ottawa Senators defeated the Boston Bruins 4-1 last night. The only other Canadian team in action was the Winnipeg Jets, who beat the Pittsburgh Penguins 3-2. In off-ice news, Alex Ovechkin announced yesterday that this season, his 22nd year in the NHL, will be his last. The Washington Capitals captain holds the league's career goal-scoring record. The Atlanta Falcons completed week 4 of the NFL season by crushing the New Orleans Saints 45-24 last night. And now for a look at local sports. Congratulations to our U15 Shamrocks. They came out on top last night, winning 9-1 over the Huntsville Otters 2.
0: Now, Moose weather.
1: It's going to be mostly sunny throughout the day today with a high of 13. Cloudy with a chance of showers overnight. Low is going to be about 12. Tomorrow it's going to be cloudy with some scattered light rain, clearing up, then some sunny breaks with a high of 17. Thursday, a mix of sun and cloud. A chance you might see some showers with a high of 14. Right now it's 1.
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2: It's time for Moose Tracks, a look into some Canadian history.
3: I'm Craig Baird, and this is Canadian History X, and this is the story of Stanley Park in Vancouver. The area of Stanley Park has been inhabited by the First Nations for at least 3,000 years based on archaeological evidence, and a village existed in the park for much of that time. The park also features a Siwash rock, which means he is standing up. And according to the oral history of the Coast Salish, a fisherman was transformed into a rock by three brothers because of his immoral lifestyle. A Spanish captain and a British captain were the first Europeans to see the park area, arriving in 1791, and settlers from the Fraser Canyon Gold Rush started to move into the area to build homes. In 1863, the area was surveyed and made into a military reserve by the Royal Engineers. And while the area was logged for two decades in the late 1800s, the fact it was a military reserve actually had the indirect result of protecting much of the future park area. In 1886, the first order of business of the new Vancouver City Council was to turn the reserve into a park. And on September 27, 1888, the park was officially opened and named for Lord Stanley, the Governor General of Canada at the time, and Lord Stanley would visit the park the following year. And with the founding of the park, the Indigenous residents were forcefully removed so that a road could be constructed around the park. Some people were inside their homes as surveyors started to chop the house down around them. From 1913 to 1916, a lake was built in a shallow part of Cole Harbor, and it was named Lost Lagoon. A lit fountain was installed in the lake in 1936 after being purchased from Chicago after their World's Fair in 1933. In 1917, construction began on an 8.8-kilometer seawall, which was built with a walkway around the park. And in 1988, Stanley Park was named a National Historic Site.
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12: It's 7:53. Good morning. It's going to be mostly sunny today. We'll see a couple of clouds. High is going to be about 13. It is going to get cloudy for overnight with a chance of showers, with a low of 12. Tomorrow, cloudy to start with some scattered light rain. Clearing up, though, then we're going to see some sunny breaks and a high of 17. Mix of sun and cloud with a chance of showers for Thursday, a high of 14. And on Friday, a mix of sun and cloud with a high of 13. Still looking a little bit foggy out there in some areas. It's currently 1, but with the wind chill, feels more like minus 1.
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1: Good morning, I'm Kathy Jennings. The U.S. Coast Guard suspended its search yesterday for the six people aboard a missing medical transportation aircraft off the coast of Nantucket. Officials say that over 7,100 kilometers were searched over 66 hours after they were notified earlier Saturday that contact had been lost with the Latitude Air Ambulance while it was traveling from Bermuda to Boston. The Coast Guard says four Canadians and two Bermuda nationals were on the plane. Rear Admiral Matthew Lakes says suspending a search is not an easy decision, adding they express their deepest condolences to the families and loved ones affected by the tragedy. The Coast Guard early reported an extensive debris field was discovered about 32 kilometers off Nantucket. Yesterday, CIBC Run for the Cure raised $18 million across Canada for those affected by breast cancer. Officials say that more than 65,000 participants and volunteers took part in events in over 50 communities across the country. Funds raised support research, clinical trials, advocacy, and compassionate support programs. This was the 35th annual national event.
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1: And now for a look at Moose Sports. The Ottawa Senators defeated the Boston Bruins 4-1 last night. The only other Canadian team in action was the Winnipeg Jets, who beat the Pittsburgh Penguins 3-2. In off-ice news, Alex Ovechkin announced yesterday that this season, his 22nd year in the NHL, will be his last. The Washington Capitals captain holds the league's career goal-scoring record. The Atlanta Falcons completed week four of the NFL season by crushing the New Orleans Saints 45-24 last night. And now for a look at local sports. Congratulations to our U15 Shamrocks. They came out on top last night, winning 9-1 over the Huntsville Otters 2.
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1: It's 8:04. Good morning. A bit of a mix of sun and cloud, but it's going to be mostly sunny today with a high of 13. Cloudy with a chance of showers. Overnight lows going to 12. It's going to be cloudy for tomorrow for most of it. We'll have some scattered light rain in there. Clearing up, though, then we'll see some sunny breaks and a high of 17. Right now it's 1, but feels more like minus 1 with that wind chill.
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2: 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Welcome to True North Tuesday. 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

0: It's Hideaway from Kaiser on Moose FM. Good morning. We are 8:12. Tommy Youngstein returns to Perry Sound. Going to be here on October 16th, which is next Friday, performing Fleetwood Mac's 1977 classic album, Rumors, along with all their greatest hits live at the Stocky Center. And of course, you know, we have tickets. So we're going to take caller number 10 for a pair of tickets to Tommy Youngstein's Fleetwood Mac Rumors. That's going to be at the Stocky Center next Friday. So that is the 16th, caller number 10. So if you haven't won anything with us in the last 30 days, give us a call at 746-4291, 746-4291, caller number 10.
1: Leading the morning drive, Monday to Friday. 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

0: They're Till Tuesday and Voices Carry on the Moose. Good morning. Congratulations to Paulette was caller number 10 and won a pair of passes to Tommy Youngstein's Fleetwood Mac Rumors. Come in Stocky Center next Friday on October 16th. But don't worry, we're going to have another chance for you to win a pair tomorrow morning when we're back.
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10: It's 8:26. Good morning. Mix of sun and cloud to start, but it's going to be mostly sunny today. High is going to be about 13. It's going to get cloudy, though, for overnight. There's a chance of showers in there with a low of 12. Cloudy to start tomorrow, some scattered light rain. Clearing up, then we'll have some sunny breaks and a high of 17. Thursday, a mix of sun and cloud. Chance we might see some showers and a high of 14. Right now, it is 1, but with that wind chill, feeling more like minus 1.
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1: Good morning, I'm Kathy Jennings. A 58-year-old Brampton man is facing multiple drug-related charges following a collision in Shawanaga First Nation. Police say that on Sunday afternoon, officers received multiple reports of a vehicle being driven in a dangerous manner in Britt, Magnetowan First Nation, and Archipelago Township. These reports are followed by a report of the same vehicle being involved in a collision with a second vehicle. According to police, shortly after 4:30, officers located the suspect at a gas station in Shawanaga and conducted a field sobriety test. As a result, the driver was placed under arrest. Police say officers searched the vehicle and seized 50 grams of cannabis, two crack pipes, and other drug paraphernalia. The accused is facing multiple charges, including impaired and dangerous operation, and is slated to appear in court at a later date. Take Back the Night, a powerful evening of solidarity, awareness, and action against gender-based violence, will take place in Parry Sound this evening. The event will be hosted by the District of Parry Sound Violence Against Women Coordinating Committee, in partnership with local health, justice, and social service organizations. Officials say the gathering in March will bring together survivors, allies, and community members to shine a light on the realities of gender-based violence and intimate partner violence, and to demand a safer future for all. Opening remarks will take place at 5 p.m. at Market Square Park and will follow by a march through town. Parry Sound residents who missed out on Sunday night's Councillors All Candidates meeting will have another chance to meet the faces whose signs are scattered across town later this week. A candidates meet and greet will take place on Thursday from 7 until 9 p.m. at the Bobby Orr Community Center, where residents can drop in anytime to meet the candidates, ask questions, and learn about their platforms. Candidates from Parry Sound, Carling, McDougall, and Seguin will be in attendance. The country's telecommunications regulator says it's helping Canadians better understand where cell phone coverage is available and where there may be gaps. Following a public consultation, the CRTC is introducing a new approach to how service providers report on their cell phone networks. Officials say that this will give Canadians more detailed information about cell phone coverage in a specific area, making it easier to compare service options. A new standard will be phased in beginning early next year. Canadians will also be able to report locations where coverage maps do not reflect their experience, helping improve accuracy of information over time and provide a clearer picture of connectivity needs.
0: Sign up for daily and weekly news alerts at MyParrySoundNow.com.
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1: And now for a look at Moose Sports. The Ottawa Senators defeated the Boston Bruins 4-1 last night. The only other Canadian team in action was the Winnipeg Jets, who beat the Pittsburgh Penguins 3-2. In off-ice news, Alex Ovechkin announced yesterday that this season, his 22nd year in the NHL, will be his last. The Washington Capitals captain holds the league's career goal-scoring record. The Atlanta Falcons completed week 4 of the NFL season by crushing the New Orleans Saints 45-24 last night. And now for a look at local sports. Congratulations to our U15 Shamrocks. They came out on top last night, winning 9-1 over the Huntsville Otters 2.
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1: It's 8:34. Good morning. Bit of a mix of sun and cloud, but it's going to be mostly sunny today. High is going to be about 13. It's going to get cloudy, though, for overnight, and a chance there might see some showers with a low of 12. Cloudy start to tomorrow with some scattered light rain. Clearing up, though, for the afternoon with some sunny breaks and a high of 17. Mix of sun and cloud, possibly a chance of showers Thursday, high of 14. And a mix of sun and cloud Friday with a high of 13. Right now, it is 1. So remember to listen for the gobble gobble. And when you hear it, text the words Thanksgiving to 746-4291 to get into the draw for a chance to win a Thanksgiving meal from Sobeys.
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0: It's Better Than Ezra on 103 through Moose FM. Good morning, it's Kathy. We're 8:42. So let's continue our trip across Canada this morning, checking out some of the ways people have looked Mother Nature to predict the weather. So let's head to Alberta, where the famous Chinook winds can be a pretty good sign that a warm-up is on the way. So those warm, dry winds can roll in off the Rockies, and they send temperatures climbing pretty quickly, sometimes making winter feel like it's taking a little break. Now we're going to head east to Manitoba. And there's an old saying involving hornets and wasp nests. How high the hornet's nest, how high the snow will rest. So basically, the higher they build that nest, the more snow we're supposedly going to get. So apparently in Alberta, we're watching the wind. In Manitoba, we're checking the hornet's nests. And in Saskatchewan, we've already learned that they're looking at pig spleens. So maybe checking that weather app seems a whole lot easier. So about yourself, over on our Facebook page at 103 through Moose FM, we're asking you, what are some ways that you kind of, you know, predict the weather? What are some things that you look for? We've had quite a few people chiming in already. You can join the conversation there. 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
11: It's 8:51. Bit of a mix of sun and cloud, but it's going to be mostly sunny today. High is going to be about 13. It's going to get cloudy, though, for overnight with a chance of showers. Low is going to be at 12. Cloudy for tomorrow in the morning. Scattered light rain mixed in there. Clearing up, though, then we'll have some sunny breaks in the afternoon with a high of 17. Mix of sun and cloud with possibly a chance of showers on Thursday, high of 14. And a mix of sun and cloud Friday, high of 13. Right now it's 1.
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1: Good morning, I'm Kathy Jennings. A 58-year-old Brampton man is facing multiple drug-related charges following a collision in Shawanaga First Nation. Police say that on Sunday afternoon, officers received multiple reports of a vehicle being driven in a dangerous manner in Britt, Magnetowan First Nation, and Archipelago Township. These reports are followed by a report of the same vehicle being involved in a collision with a second vehicle. According to police, shortly after 4:30, officers located the suspect at a gas station in Shawanaga and conducted a field sobriety test. As a result, the driver was placed under arrest. Police say officers searched the vehicle and seized 50 grams of cannabis, two crack pipes, and other drug paraphernalia. The accused is facing multiple charges, including impaired and dangerous operation, and is slated to appear in court at a later date. Take Back the Night, a powerful evening of solidarity, awareness, and action against gender-based violence, will take place in Parry Sound this evening. The event will be hosted by the District of Parry Sound Violence Against Women Coordinating Committee, in partnership with local health, justice, and social service organizations. Officials say the gathering in March will bring together survivors, allies, and community members to shine a light on the realities of gender-based violence and intimate partner violence, and to demand a safer future for all. Opening remarks will take place at 5 p.m. at Market Square Park and will follow by a march through town. Parry Sound residents who missed out on Sunday night's Councillors All Candidates meeting will have another chance to meet the faces whose signs are scattered across town later this week. A candidates meet and greet will take place on Thursday from 7 until 9 p.m. at the Bobby Orr Community Center, where residents can drop in anytime to meet the candidates, ask questions, and learn about their platforms. Candidates from Parry Sound, Carling, McDougall, and Seguin will be in attendance. The country's telecommunications regulator says it's helping Canadians better understand where cell phone coverage is available and where there may be gaps. Following a public consultation, the CRTC is introducing a new approach to how service providers report on their cell phone networks. Officials say that this will give Canadians more detailed information about cell phone coverage in a specific area, making it easier to compare service options. A new standard will be phased in beginning early next year. Canadians will also be able to report locations where coverage maps do not reflect their experience, helping improve accuracy of information over time and provide a clearer picture of connectivity needs.
0: Sign up for daily and weekly news alerts at MyParrySoundNow.com.
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1: And now for a look at Moose Sports. The Ottawa Senators defeated the Boston Bruins 4-1 last night. The only other Canadian team in action was the Winnipeg Jets, who beat the Pittsburgh Penguins 3-2. In off-ice news, Alex Ovechkin announced yesterday that this season, his 22nd year in the NHL, will be his last. The Washington Capitals captain holds the league's career goal-scoring record. The Atlanta Falcons completed week 4 of the NFL season by crushing the New Orleans Saints 45-24 last night. And now for a look at local sports. Congratulations to our U15 Shamrocks. They came out on top last night, winning 9-1 over the Huntsville Otters 2.
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1: It's 9:04. Good morning. A bit of a mix of sun and cloud, but looking mostly sunny from where I'm seeing. And it's going to be like that for today with a high of 13. It's going to get cloudy overnight. There's a chance of some showers in there with a low of 12. Cloudy with some scattered light rain in the morning tomorrow, clearing up with some sunny breaks for the rest of the day and a high of 17. Thursday, a mix of sun and cloud, possibly chance of showers, high of 14. And Friday, mix of sun and cloud, high of 13. Right now it's 1.
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0: 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Good morning. We are 9:15. Just taking a look at our events page on myperrysoundnow.com. And quite a few things that are coming up. I know that on Thursday, Tamarack North Center is having their open house. So it gives you an opportunity to check it out firsthand. And it's looking really good. I've seen some photos that have been posted. Also, shuffleboard drop-in is happening on Thursdays. And then this weekend, Perry Sound EMS has their boot drive. Also, don't forget, if you're looking for a Thanksgiving market, they're having one out in McKellar. So as you can see, lots of things going on. So make sure you do check out our events page. Just go to myperrysoundnow.com. You can see all the events there. And you know what? If you're having an event that's coming up, we love to share what's going on. So make sure you share it there with us.
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5: It is 9:24. A bit of a mix of sun and cloud to start, but it's going to be mostly sunny today. It's going to be a high of 13. It's going to get cloudy for this evening as well as overnight, possibly a chance of showers in there and a low of 12. Tomorrow's cloudy. We're going to have some scattered light rain in the morning. Clearing up, though, then we'll have some sunny breaks and a high of 17. Thursday, a mix of sun and cloud, possibly a chance of showers with a high of 14. Right now, it's 1.
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10: Good morning, 9:51. It's going to be mostly sunny throughout the day today. We might see a couple of clouds out there at the high of 13. It will get cloudy later this evening as well as overnight, and possibly a chance of showers in there with a low of 12. Tomorrow's cloudy in the morning with some scattered light rain. Clearing up, then we're going to see some sunny breaks at the high of 17. Thursday, a mix of sun and cloud, possibly a chance of showers, high of 14. And a mix of sun and cloud for Friday with a high of 13. Right now, it's warmed up to 3.
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5: Now, Moose weather.
6: A bit of a mix of sun and cloud to start, but it's going to be mostly sunny throughout the day today with a high of 13. It's going to get cloudy for this evening as well as overnight, with possibly a chance of showers and a low of 12. Tomorrow's cloudy with some scattered light rain, clearing up with some sunny breaks in the afternoon with the high of 17. Thursday will be a mix of sun and cloud, chance of showers, and a high of 14.
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0: Now, Moose Weather.
1: A bit of a mix of sun and cloud to start, but it's going to be mostly sunny throughout the day today with a high of 13. It's going to get cloudy for this evening as well as overnight, with possibly a chance of showers and a low of 12. Tomorrow's cloudy with some scattered light rain, clearing up with some sunny breaks in the afternoon with the high of 17. Thursday will be a mix of sun and cloud, chance of showers, and a high of 14.
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0: Now, Moose Weather.
11: A bit of a mix of sun and cloud to start, but it's going to be mostly sunny.

0: throughout the day today with a high of 13. It's going to get cloudy for this evening as well as overnight with possibly a chance of showers and a low of 12. Tomorrow's cloudy with some scattered light rain, clearing up with some sunny breaks in the afternoon with a high of 17. Thursday will be a mix of sun and cloud, chance of showers, and a high of 14.
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11: Now, Moose Weather.
12: Mainly sunny skies this afternoon, high of 13 degrees. There is a chance of rain this evening and overnight, though only a few millimeters of rain is expected, if any at all. Low of 10. Tomorrow, rain will continue throughout the morning. 1 to 3 millimeters is possible. Then we'll see a mix of sun and cloud and a high of 17. Thursday, a chance of rain will linger all day. Around 5 millimeters is possible, and we'll see a high of 14.
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1: Good afternoon. I'm Andrew Mendler. The West Perry Sound Health Center is once again in gridlock due to higher than normal patient volumes. A gridlock means all inpatient beds at the hospital are full, preventing emergency department patients from being moved to a bed, leading to overcrowding and delays. Officials say hospitals all across the province are seeing a very early wave of patient admissions due to a rise in seasonal infections like RSV, flu, and COVID-19. Staff are working to treat our region's share of this province-wide surge. Residents are encouraged to wash their hands, stay home to rest if they feel sick, mask if needed, and to get their routine seasonal vaccines. Construction is impacting several roads in Shawanaga First Nation. Officials say the water main is currently being installed across Village Road near the old water distribution plant, and as a result, traffic will be detoured around the area. Motorists are asked to follow signage and use caution while traveling through the region. The road will be opened as soon as possible. Fire Prevention Week is underway in Canada, and if you want to avoid starting a fire, make sure to charge your devices safely. Fire department officials say this year's theme is Charge into Fire Safety. Devices include e-bikes, vehicles, scooters, phones, laptops, smartwatches, and toothbrushes. Fire Prevention Officer Shay Harrett says you should use a charger that comes with the product and charge the device on a hard surface.
2: We don't want to put them on the couch or leave them in the hot sun. I know sometimes when I'm charging my phone and it is in the sun, I get a warning message and my phone actually shuts off and stops charging because it is overheating.
1: Other tips include charging power tools outside of a building or in a garage that isn't attached to your home and discarding lithium-ion batteries at hazardous waste stations. The country's telecommunications regulator says it's helping Canadians better understand where cell phone coverage is available and where there may be gaps. Following a public consultation, the CRTC is introducing a new approach for how service providers report their cell phone networks. Officials say this will give Canadians more detailed information about cell phone coverage in a specific area, making it easier to compare service options. A new standard will be phased in beginning early next year. Canadians will also be able to report locations where coverage gaps do not reflect their experience, helping improve accuracy of information over time and a clearer picture of connectivity needs.
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1: In Moose Sports, there are 9 games on tap tonight in the NHL, including Nashville at Toronto, Carolina at Montreal, and Ottawa in Detroit. In Major League Baseball, the National League Division Series continues tonight with the Dodgers at the Braves and the Brewers at the Padres.
0: Now, Moose weather.
1: Mainly sunny skies this afternoon, high of 13 degrees. There is a chance of rain this evening and overnight, though only a few millimeters of rain is expected, if any at all. Low of 10. Tomorrow, rain will continue throughout the morning. 1 to 3 millimeters is possible. Then we'll see a mix of sun and cloud and a high of 17. Thursday, a chance of rain will linger all day. Around 5 millimeters is possible, and we'll see a high of 14.
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10: Now, Moose weather.
11: Mainly sunny skies this afternoon, high of 13 degrees. There is a chance of rain this evening and overnight, though only a few millimeters of rain is expected, if any at all. Low of 10. Tomorrow, rain will continue throughout the morning. 1 to 3 millimeters is possible. Then we'll see a mix of sun and cloud and a high of 17. Thursday, a chance of rain will linger all day. Around 5 millimeters is possible, and we'll see a high of 14.
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13: Mainly sunny skies this afternoon, high of 13 degrees. There is a chance of rain this evening and overnight, though only a few millimeters of rain is expected, if any at all. Low of 10. Tomorrow, rain will continue throughout the morning, 1 to 3 millimeters is possible. Then we'll see a mix of sun and cloud, and a high of 17. Thursday, a chance of rain will linger all day. Around 5 millimeters is possible, and we'll see a high of 14.
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8: Now, Moose Weather.
9: Mainly sunny skies this afternoon, high of 13 degrees. There is a chance of rain this evening and overnight, though only a few millimeters of rain is expected, if any at all. Low of 10. Tomorrow, rain will continue throughout the morning. 1 to 3 millimeters is possible. Then we'll see a mix of sun and cloud and a high of 17. Thursday, a chance of rain will linger all day. Around 5 millimeters is possible, and we'll see a high of 14.
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0: Now, Moose Weather.
10: Mainly sunny skies this afternoon, high of 13 degrees. There is a chance of rain this evening and overnight, though only a few millimeters of rain is expected, if any at all. Low of 10. Tomorrow, rain will continue throughout the morning, 1 to 3 millimeters is possible. Then we'll see a mix of sun and cloud, and a high of 17. Thursday, a chance of rain will linger all day. Around 5 millimeters is possible, and we'll see a high of 14.
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10: Now, Moose Weather.
11: Mainly sunny skies this afternoon. High of 13 degrees. There is a chance of rain this evening and overnight, though only a few millimeters of rain is expected, if any at all. Low of 10. Tomorrow, rain will continue throughout the morning. 1 to 3 millimeters is possible. Then we'll see a mix of sun and cloud and a high of 17. Thursday, a chance of rain will linger all day. Around 5 millimeters is possible, and we'll see a high of 14.
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0: Now, Moose Weather.
8: Mainly sunny skies this afternoon, high of 13 degrees. There is a chance of rain this evening and overnight, though only a few millimeters of rain is expected, if any at all. Low of 10. Tomorrow, rain will continue throughout the morning. 1 to 3 millimeters is possible. Then we'll see a mix of sun and cloud and a high of 17. Thursday, a chance of rain will linger all day. Around 5 millimeters is possible, and we'll see a high of 14.
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2: Now, Moose Weather.
3: Mainly sunny skies this afternoon, high of 13 degrees. There is a chance of rain this evening and overnight, though only a few millimeters of rain is expected, if any at all. Low of 10. Tomorrow, rain will continue throughout the morning. 1 to 3 millimeters is possible. Then we'll see a mix of sun and cloud at a high of 17. Thursday, a chance of rain will linger all day. Around 5 millimeters is possible, and we'll see a high of 14.
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8: Mainly sunny skies this afternoon. High of 13 degrees. There is a chance of rain this evening and overnight, though only a few millimeters of rain is expected, if any at all. Low of 10. Tomorrow, rain will continue throughout the morning, 1 to 3 millimeters is possible. Then we'll see a mix of sun and cloud, and a high of 17. Thursday, a chance of rain will linger all day, around 5 millimeters is possible, and we'll see a high of 14.
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1: Good afternoon. I'm Andrew Mendler. The West Perry Sound Health Center is once again in gridlock due to higher than normal patient volumes. A gridlock means all inpatient beds at the hospital are full, preventing emergency department patients from being moved to a bed, leading to overcrowding and delays. Officials say hospitals all across the province are seeing a very early wave of patient admissions due to a rise in seasonal infections like RSV, flu, and COVID-19. Staff are working to treat our region's share of this province-wide surge. Residents are encouraged to wash their hands, stay home to rest if they feel sick, mask if needed, and to get their routine seasonal vaccines. Construction is impacting several roads in Shawanigan First Nation. Officials say the water main is currently being installed across Village Road near the old water distribution plant, and as a result, traffic will be detoured around the area. Motorists are asked to follow signage and use caution while traveling through the region. The road will be opened as soon as possible. Fire Prevention Week is underway in Canada, and if you want to avoid starting a fire, make sure to charge your devices safely. Fire department officials say this year's theme is Charge into Fire Safety. Devices include e-bikes, vehicles, scooters, phones, laptops, smartwatches, and toothbrushes. Fire Prevention Officer Shay Harrett says you should use a charger that comes with the product and charge the device on a hard surface.
2: We don't want to put them on the couch or leave them in the hot sun. I know sometimes when I'm charging my phone and it is in the sun, I get a warning message and my phone actually shuts off and stops charging because it is overheating.
1: Other tips include charging power tools outside of a building or in a garage that isn't attached to your home and discarding lithium-ion batteries at hazardous waste stations. The country's telecommunications regulator says it's helping Canadians better understand where cell phone coverage is available and where there may be gaps. Following a public consultation, the CRTC is introducing a new approach for how service providers report their cell phone networks. Officials say this will give Canadians more detailed information about cell phone coverage in a specific area, making it easier to compare service options. A new standard will be phased in beginning early next year. Canadians will also be able to report locations where coverage gaps do not reflect their experience, helping improve accuracy of information over time and a clearer picture of connectivity needs.
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1: In Moose Sports, there are 9 games on tap tonight in the NHL, including Nashville at Toronto, Carolina at Montreal, and Ottawa in Detroit. In Major League Baseball, the National League Division Series continues tonight with the Dodgers at the Braves and the Brewers at the Padres.
0: Now, Moose weather.
1: It's partly cloudy. A chance of rain will linger around this evening and overnight. A few millimeters is possible. Low of 10. Light rain is expected tomorrow morning, around 1 to 3 millimeters. Then we'll see a mix of sun and cloud and a high of 17. An additional 1 to 3 millimeters of rain is expected Thursday morning, and potentially a few more millimeters over the course of the afternoon and evening. Daytime high, 14 degrees.
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9: It's partly cloudy. A chance of rain will linger around this evening and overnight. A few millimeters is possible. Low of 10. Light rain is expected tomorrow morning, around 1 to 3 millimeters. Then we'll see a mix of sun and cloud and a high of 17. An additional 1 to 3 millimeters of rain is expected Thursday morning, and potentially a few more millimeters over the course of the afternoon and evening. Daytime high, 14 degrees.
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9: Now, Moose weather.
10: It's partly cloudy. A chance of rain will linger around this evening and overnight. A few millimeters is possible. Low of 10. Light rain is expected tomorrow morning, around 1 to 3 millimeters. Then we'll see a mix of sun and cloud at a high of 17. An additional 1 to 3 millimeters of rain is expected Thursday morning, and potentially a few more millimeters over the course of the afternoon and evening. Daytime high, 14 degrees.
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1: Good afternoon. I'm Andrew Mendler. The West Perry Sound Health Center is once again in gridlock due to higher than normal patient volumes. A gridlock means all inpatient beds at the hospital are full, preventing emergency department patients from being moved to a bed, leading to overcrowding and delays. Officials say hospitals all across the province are seeing a very early wave of patient admissions due to a rise in seasonal infections like RSV, flu, and COVID-19. Staff are working to treat our region's share of this province-wide surge. Residents are encouraged to wash their hands, stay home to rest if they feel sick, mask if needed, and to get their routine seasonal vaccines. Construction is impacting several roads in Shawanigan First Nation. Officials say the water main is currently being installed across Village Road near the old water distribution plant, and as a result, traffic will be detoured around the area. Motorists are asked to follow signage and use caution while traveling through the region. The road will be opened as soon as possible. Fire Prevention Week is underway in Canada, and if you want to avoid starting a fire, make sure to charge your devices safely. Fire department officials say this year's theme is Charge into Fire Safety. Devices include e-bikes, vehicles, scooters, phones, laptops, smartwatches, and toothbrushes. Fire Prevention Officer Shay Harrett says you should use a charger that comes with the product and charge the device on a hard surface.
2: We don't want to put them on the couch or leave them in the hot sun. I know sometimes when I'm charging my phone and it is in the sun, I get a warning message and my phone actually shuts off and stops charging because it is overheating.
1: Other tips include charging power tools outside of a building or in a garage that isn't attached to your home and discarding lithium-ion batteries at hazardous waste stations. The country's telecommunications regulator says it's helping Canadians better understand where cell phone coverage is available and where there may be gaps. Following a public consultation, the CRTC is introducing a new approach for how service providers report their cell phone networks. Officials say this will give Canadians more detailed information about cell phone coverage in a specific area, making it easier to compare service options. A new standard will be phased in beginning early next year. Canadians will also be able to report locations where coverage gaps do not reflect their experience, helping improve accuracy of information over time and a clearer picture of connectivity needs.
0: Sign up for daily and weekly news alerts at MyParisoundNow.com.
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1: 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In Major League Baseball, the National League Division Series continues tonight with the Dodgers at the Braves and the Brewers at the Padres.
0: Now, Moose Weather.
1: It's partly cloudy. A chance of rain will linger around this evening and overnight. A few millimeters is possible. Low of 10. Light rain is expected tomorrow morning, around 1 to 3 millimeters. Then we'll see a mix of sun and cloud and a high of 17. An additional 1 to 3 millimeters of rain is expected Thursday morning and potentially a few more millimeters over the course of the afternoon and evening. Daytime high, 14 degrees.
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0: Now, Moose weather.
6: It's partly cloudy. A chance of rain will linger around this evening and overnight. A few millimeters is possible. Low of 10. Light rain is expected tomorrow morning, around 1 to 3 millimeters. Then we'll see a mix of sun and cloud and a high of 17. An additional 1 to 3 millimeters of rain is expected Thursday morning, and potentially a few more millimeters over the course of the afternoon and evening. Daytime high, 14 degrees.
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10: It's partly cloudy. A chance of rain will linger around this evening and overnight. A few millimeters is possible. Low of 10. Light rain is expected tomorrow morning, around 1 to 3 millimeters. Then we'll see a mix of sun and cloud at a high of 17. An additional 1 to 3 millimeters of rain is expected Thursday morning, and potentially a few more millimeters over the course of the afternoon and evening. Daytime high, 14 degrees.
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12: It's partly cloudy. A chance of rain will linger around this evening and overnight. A few millimeters is possible. Low of 10. Light rain is expected tomorrow morning, around 1 to 3 millimeters. Then we'll see a mix of sun and cloud at a high of 17. An additional 1 to 3 millimeters of rain is expected Thursday morning, and potentially a few more millimeters over the course of the afternoon and evening. Daytime high, 14 degrees.
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0: Now, Moose weather.
10: It's partly cloudy. A chance of rain will linger around this evening and overnight. A few millimeters is possible. Low of 10. Light rain is expected tomorrow morning, around 1 to 3 millimeters. Then we'll see a mix of sun and cloud and a high of 17. An additional 1 to 3 millimeters of rain is expected Thursday morning, and potentially a few more millimeters over the course of the afternoon and evening. Daytime high, 14 degrees.
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0: Now, Moose Weather.
9: It's partly cloudy. A chance of rain will linger around this evening and overnight. A few millimeters is possible. Low of 10. Light rain is expected tomorrow morning, around 1 to 3 millimeters. Then we'll see a mix of sun and cloud, and a high of 17. An additional 1 to 3 millimeters of rain is expected Thursday morning, and potentially a few more millimeters over the course of the afternoon and evening. Daytime high, 14 degrees.
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Its 1,695-foot span has drawn the attention from the Group of Seven. 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
0: Now, Moose weather.
6: It's partly cloudy. A chance of rain will linger around this evening and overnight. A few millimeters is possible. Low of 10. Light rain is expected tomorrow morning, around 1 to 3 millimeters. Then we'll see a mix of sun and cloud and a high of 17. An additional 1 to 3 millimeters of rain is expected Thursday morning, and potentially a few more millimeters over the course of the afternoon and evening. Daytime high, 14 degrees.
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Loganandlogan.ca. Logan & Logan, your office solution in Parry Sound.